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It's Kings of Leon with Sex on Fire, the Tyler and Lynch Show. Hopefully you had yourself a marvelous little weekend. It's somber. Back to Friends. 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
1: Windsor's Alternative.
2: So this whole story makes a lot more sense to me now. For a while, in the news, there's been this ongoing story about this chocolate recall in the States. Because the chocolate apparently contained Viagra. Which obviously would put you in a very confusing situation if you thought you were having a little snack, and then all of a sudden,
3: oh god,
2: you had taken Viagra. But I was like, how the hell does that happen? So there's more details coming out on the story now, and now I don't feel bad for the people that ended up in this situation.
3: Okay, why?
2: The chocolate is called Boner Bear Sex Chocolate.
3: Okay.
2: And I guess it's kind of like a gas station supplement idea. It's these chocolates, they're sold at different adult stores and stuff like that down in the States. You can order them online. And they say they will help with your libido and to get you in the mood in order to then make love. Now, they don't clarify on the packaging that they actually do contain Viagra, kind which of, is obviously against the rules.
3: Yeah, you think that you put that on there.
2: But at the same point in time, if you are buying chocolate that is called Boner Bears, what do you think is going to happen? You're only buying that with one intention. I mean, I don't think anybody's buying that and then being like, oh, it worked! Right? It's like, how do we even get to the situation where this recall happened? Who complained? They're like, look, usually I buy these gas station pills and they do nothing. These Boner Bear chocolates are crazy, though. What? The whole story makes way more sense now.
3: I had no idea that's what it was called.
2: Yeah, Boner Bear chocolates.

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And somebody please just tie me down. Oh, somebody give me a goddamn drink. Son of a bitch!

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3: Reluctantly crouched at the starting line. 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The green light flashes, the flags go up. 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

0: Windsor's alternative 89X. It's Coldplay with Clocks, the Tyler and Lynch Show. I saw it. Dwayne the Rock Johnson has released a cologne.
1: Oh?
0: So you can smell what he is cooking.
1: Oh, I see you did that.
0: A wrestling joke for everybody. It's apparently money. Because apparently the cologne is very expensive.
1: Really?
0: Yeah, I didn't even click on the price tag because I'm like, I know it's going to be out of my price range. And not really a cologne guy anyways, but apparently it is very expensive. Speaking of wrestling, though, if you are a fan, Dan McDonald, a.k.a. the most handsome man in all of Canadian radio, is going to have tickets to give away all week long to NCG Pro Wrestling Headbangers Ball coming up on June 20th, so listen to him to score tickets. We're still trying to get Dan in the ring himself. We've decided his finishing move is he just stares at you with his good looks and you melt into a puddle on the floor.
1: You fall down to the ring.
0: Oh, God, he's just token lucky.
1: One, two, three.
0: Can't even make direct eye contact. My heart is melting. But, yeah, no word back from Dan.
1: really?
0: See
1: weird.
0: If we get him in there. The hip.

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1: This story out of the States is wild. There's this lady. She is a, she's lost her arm. Okay. So it's at the elbow, just kind of the stub there, right? And she got pulled over for distracted driving. She also happens to be an online influencer. So she's taken this video online and gone pretty viral for it. She has the actual body cam footage of the interaction with the officer. Let's keep in mind that on her right arm, it is cut off at the elbow. Okay, so
2: here's the way you're being pulled over in the city of Lake Worth today. We're doing an operation for distracted driving. You drove past me holding the phone with your right hand, manipulating that phone. I mean, I saw you with your phone in your hand.
3: So you want to just call this a day?
2: Or? I don't want to call it a day. You had a hand up manipulating
3: the phone. You just said my right hand.
2: Well, I thought I saw you with your right hand.
3: You
2: had a hand up. The right hand. I saw you manipulating.
3: So you didn't.
2: With the right hand, perhaps not, right?
3: But you, you didn't see me with my right hand.
2: Okay, so you saw, are you
3: saying that you saw me with my
2: right
3: hand?
2: I know what I just said. I'm asking you now. Did you not have your phone on your hand?
3: I did not.
2: You did not have your phone on your hand?
3: I did not.
2: Hand to God, you did not have your phone on your hand.
3: Hand to God.
1: So much going on there. She I saw your phone in your right hand, holds up a stub.
4: Yeah, that's what she's showing him.
1: And then he keeps saying, like, what is this argument he's trying to make?
4: Take the L, dude.
1: The craziest part in the end is she got the ticket.
4: Yeah, she got a $116 ticket.
1: How? Also, and I don't think enough people are talking about this, asking somebody who does not have a hand to raise their hand to God and swear is crazy.
2: Hand to God, you don't have 48.
3: Hand to God.
4: And the fact that she said that and raised her stump is also hilarious at the same time on her.
1: What are we doing? Now, distracted driving is obviously bad, right?
4: Yes.
1: How come this lady gets a ticket for this? She clearly didn't do anything wrong. Yet the cash cab,
4: oh my God,
1: is allowed to run a game show while driving. This is a hill I will die on. I've been arguing about this for years. If you didn't know this, the cash cab killed a person,
4: yes,
1: by the way. And now the cash cab is back on television. We're not allowed to, even if our phone is mounted, to check directions at a red light without getting a ticket. But that guy can run a game show while driving. Explain to me how that's allowed. Can anyone? How? Oh, he's not on his phone. He's running a game show.
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0: Clemson's Alternative 89X. It is the Tyler and Lynch Show. Just wanted to give a shout out to our resident hobo, Johnny from the morning show. Saw that he was out at Riverside Sportsman's Club over the weekend, doing some MC work for the, MS Walk, which
1: that's awesome.
0: Obviously is a great cause. It looked like it was a great turnout. Just flicking through some of the photos here. Tons of people. Yeah, just so much, like, I don't know. I've never really been involved with a lot of, like, charity walk things. I did my own first one recently where I did a walk for, type 1 diabetes, which I have. The support that you see at these events for these people who either are in a supporting role for someone who has MS or has MS themselves, it's just such a wonderful get together of like-minded, supportive people. They're having a good time while raising money and funds and awareness for, something that they may be going through. So, shout out to Good Guy Johnny. That's where he's no longer Hobo Johnny.
1: Whoa, okay.
0: He is Good Guy Johnny.
1: I've been saying that all along.
0: For MCing a wonderful event over the weekend. It's Cameron Whitcomb, Kingdom of Fear, 89X.

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0: than it does now.
1: What's that?
0: The Scripps Spelling Bee.
1: Those kids are incredible.
0: Oh, my God. I used to love watching it, actually, because you're like, what the hell is that word?
1: You know? These kids know what they all mean, too.
0: And they know how to spell them. It's crazy. And, like, I don't want to make fun of children, you know? That would be rude. But at the same point in time, the children in the Scripps Spelling Bee are not listening right now. So I feel like
1: what?
0: I can say this. Nerds! That's all.
1: That's good.
0: It's crazy. So you had the final round.
1: Yeah.
0: And they went to a spell-off where they have to spell as many words as they can in 90 seconds. And just listening to, like, a little snippet of it, you're like, what the hell are these words?
2: Homelin.
3: H-O-M-E-L-Y-N.
2: Chicken gunya.
3: C-H-I-K-U-N-G-U-N-Y-A.
2: Bromocryptine.
3: B-R-O-M-O-C-R-I-P-T-I-N-E.
2: Kashaw.
3: C-S-H-A-W.
0: Wow. Do you know what any of those words are?
2: The spell-off results are in. Shrey, during the spell-off, you correctly spelled a total of 32 words.
1: 32 words in 90 seconds.
0: And they say, like, I could probably spell that and cat and dog
1: and, world.
0: And grass. And tree.
1: Yeah, yeah, words like that.
0: But what the hell are these?
2: Bromocryptine.
0: What's a bromocryptine?
1: I have no idea.
0: Just as an example, earlier today, I tried to do the alphabet.
1: What about like that singing the song?
0: A, B, C, D, E, F, G, H, I, J, K, L, N, P, Q, R, S, T, U, V, W, Y, X, N. Did I screw it up?
1: Yeah, you did. You screwed it up.
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0: Wet Leg, 89X, Thailand Lynch Show. Stanley Cup Finals kick off tomorrow. You got the Carolina Hurricanes taking on the Vegas Golden Knights. And I'm officially Team Vegas, even though they are the most hated team in the league.
1: Really?
0: I would love to see Mitch Marner win the cup and bring it back to Toronto to rub it in Leafs fans' faces. That would just be... I got money on him to win the Conn Smythe as well, which would just be...
1: Wow,
0: just
1: really?
0: Really doubled out of the whole situation. So we'll see what happens with that. On the Memorial Cup front, I don't know if you saw over the weekend, the Kitchener Rangers ended up winning the Memorial Cup, their third in franchise history.
1: Yeah.
0: cool, guys. Hope you had a good time. It's Metric Stadium Love, 89X.

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2: Well, this is horrible news heading into the summer.
3: What? What?
2: Saw an article in CTV about mosquitoes. New study suggests mosquitoes are getting smarter.
3: Well, they're just mosquitoes, though.
2: Apparently, they are now able to associate the smell of DEET, which is the active ingredient in most bug sprays, with food. And in some cases, have even become attracted to the smell of DEET because they know that it's on food.
3: Really?
2: So it used to repel them. Now they smell and they're like, oh, that smells like where the food is. And it can actually attract mosquitoes to you rather than repelling them away, which is literally the entire point of putting on bug spray in the first
3: place. So if you're like out camping or whatever and you put mosquito spray on, it's like, hey.
2: Some of them are getting smarter. That's another part about this story that no one seems to be talking about. They're like, oh, that's crazy. The bugs are going to be bad, dude. What about the idea that mosquitoes in general are getting more intelligent? Does that not freak anybody out?
3: Yeah, that freaks me out big time.
2: We live in a world where we have now intelligent mosquitoes.
3: Nobody needs that.
2: We live in a world where people are getting dumber and mosquitoes are getting smarter.
3: God.
2: Mosquito for Prime Minister.
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0: The sun explodes. It's 89X, the Tyler and Lynch Show. The health unit has launched an active tick surveillance program where basically they need your help. They're trying to stop people from getting Lyme disease, obviously. So if you do get a tick, you can visit etick.ca and submit a picture to help identify what type of tick it is. You are officially part of the tick task force.
1: I think that's kind of cool.
0: Which is a hard thing to say, but it sounds cool. The tick task force. That's you. We're all part of the tick task force. We got badges. We got guns. We don't got
1: no,
0: guns.
1: No, we don't have guns.
0: But imagine if we did.
1: That'd be a whole hell of a lot cooler.
0: And I've mentioned it before. Ticks, obviously, a problem. Country singer Brad Paisley has it figured out. His song, Ticks, implies that if you go out into the country with a suitor, you could say, hey, do you mind if I check you for ticks later as a way to get their clothes removed? Very romantic. It's Goche, 89X. No, no, no, think of when.

0: 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But if it does, man, we'll be walking on Mars in no time.
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2: This is something that I never thought would be a problem as I aged, but for some reason I'm now terrified of heights. This is the thing that
3: wasn't...
2: When
3: did this kick in for you?
2: A couple years ago, I don't know what it is, I don't know if anybody else has gone through this, like, heights didn't used to bother me at all, but now when I see window washers hanging off the big buildings, I'm like, ugh!
3: Yeah, you like physically will almost throw up.
2: I don't know what it is. I watch those videos online of people doing crazy stunts at the top of cliffs or on the big buildings over in Asia, and I'm just like, ugh! And it never used to be a thing. It's very weird. I bring it up, though, because they had window washers at our building today. So literally hanging on the window right outside of my place.
3: That is a crazy job.
2: I was looking at them, though, and I'm like, why are you wearing a helmet?
3: Yeah, that's one thing I never understood.
2: Like, you're up there.
3: Like, you know, you're strapped in and stuff.
2: Yeah, you fall. I don't think that helmet's doing much. You know, I think your rib cage is going to shatter. Your whole body's going to compress into the cement below. I mean, I don't know if a helmet's saving your life in that situation. It feels like kind of a hassle to make him put on a helmet. I'm like, whatever, the building's 30 stories. You think the helmet is going to...
3: Helmet technology these days, Tyler. You never know.
2: That was my first thought looking at the window washer was, this helmet seems very redundant and unnecessary. My second thought was, you must see some wild stuff.
3: Oh, I know that those people do.
2: If you're a window washer for a living and you're especially off residential buildings, like you spend all day essentially just looking into people's places.
3: Like...
2: And people forget to shut the blinds. I know there's a notice that goes out like, hey, they're going to be window washing today. Shut the... People don't remember. I didn't remember. Luckily, I wasn't doing anything wrong. I was just getting ready for the day. But I can imagine you've seen everything. Drugs, sex, what else? Has anyone seen, like, something... A murder? Anyone ever witnessed a murder?
3: The window washer is the witness, goes to court?
2: You never know. You see all sorts of... And then it just got me to wonder, do we have any window washers who are listening right now? If you are, reach out.
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That's Cold Fame with Girls Gotta Eat, the Tyler and Lynn Show. Reminder, our birthday bash coming up on September 4th. Caesars, Windsor, Default, the Bluestones, Fionn, all on the bill. And it was just announced that you can now bring the whole family as it's open to all ages. 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It's Blur, Song 2, 89X.

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2: Window washers on the big buildings. That is a crazy job. They are cleaning the windows outside my place today, and it got me to thinking, first off, why are they wearing helmets? If you fall from a 30-story building, I don't know if the helmet's going to be doing much. The text line lit up, though. It's to protect their heads from falling objects from above. It's not to do with the fall, which I guess makes sense. But then at the same point in time, shouldn't we all be wearing helmets all the time,
3: well,
2: then?
3: Especially if you're downtown.
2: Right. Like, you never know. There could be falling objects anywhere when you're on the ground.
3: You know, hailstorms, you don't want to hit
2: it. It would be pretty bad, though, if you got knocked out from
3: while
2: a falling object
3: a
2: while you're hanging off the side of a building.
3: Yeah.
2: I get that. It just seems unlikely to happen, but we got the point. Tristan messaged in, said that he used to clean windows, saw some crazy stuff. Basically, it's just sex.
3: That's a lot of that on the go.
2: And you know what? I'm starting to think that, sure, I'm sure this happens by accident sometimes as well, but I'm thinking there's a lot of perverts out there. They get that notification, oh, the window washers are going to be here. They leave the blinds open on purpose.
3: Like, oh, yeah.
2: Yeah, watch us. There's a lot of voyeurs out there, you know? They could be into that thing. They look forward to that day every couple months when the window cleaners come.
3: In the spring and the fall.
2: Yes! The window cleaners are coming!
3: And so am I!
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3: Oh, we're a little bit early today, just about 5:59 on the morning X. I'm Johnny. Could have a sunny day today to start, becoming more of a mix of sun and cloud near noon. High of 25 or 77. A few clouds tonight with a low of 10 or 50. And then tomorrow for your Wednesday, mainly sunny with a high of 27 or 81. Right now it's clear and 11 or 52. And the Windsor-Detroit Tunnel, thinking they might get a little dip in traffic when the Gordie Howe Bridge opens, you know, whenever that happens. They're saying so far they have recorded more than 1.24 million vehicle crossings for the first 4 months of 2026, which is up about 2.5% compared to last year. They were saying that concerns about tariffs and Canada-U.S. relations had some Canadians avoiding traveling south of the border, but it looks like it's actually up a little bit from that. I guess last year in 2025, they were down 5%. But it's doing better. They are, though, now kind of preparing to when the Gordie Howe International Bridge does eventually open. They're thinking that will impact them immediately. They said thinking that they'll see a 7% dip in passenger vehicle traffic. But I don't know. I think that for the most part, I'll still stick to the tunnel. It's just, for me, it's the easiest and it's, closest to downtown for most of what you're going to be wanting to do. The main thing that I just want to try out on the Gordie Howe Bridge is, the passenger, pedestrian crossing there. Doing a little biking across, walking across, and it'll be free if you do that. So that's the main thing. But otherwise, I feel like I'm just going to stick with the tunnel. It's always been my go-to anyway. I was looking at Canada Post workers vote overwhelmingly to accept their new contract. It was, 2 years of labor disputes? The union representing thousands of Canada Post employees has approved a new 5-year contract with the company. Gave their thumbs up to that. 55,000 Canada Post employees said Monday that more than 4 in 5 voted in favor of the 5-year deal, which would have wage increases, locks in hikes that match the annual inflation rate in years 3 through 5 of that deal, and enhanced benefits and a weekend parcel delivery model. So there you go. You can keep getting your McDonald's coupons and flyers and all of the mail that the people who live there before you are supposed to get that they never change their address. So good news. This is a pretty crazy story about a downtown Windsor taxi robbery. Someone was injured in this. A suspect was charged, but there was one person arrested in connection with an alleged taxi robbery after 9 p.m. on Sunday. Windsor police got a report of a vehicle theft near Caesars Windsor. They learned that a suspect was arguing with a cab driver over payment for a taxi. Suspect kicked the vehicle, and when the driver exited the vehicle to confront them, the suspect went in the driver's seat and put the car in reverse while the victim was standing behind it, causing him to fall to the ground. Suspect fled the area in the stolen taxi at a high rate of speed, failing to stop for traffic signals. The victim went to the hospital with serious non-life-threatening injuries, but within 30 minutes, City Center patrol officers located the stolen taxi parked in the area of Olette Avenue and Chatham Street East, arrested the suspect without incident. It was a 58-year-old guy charged with robbery and dangerous operation of a motor vehicle causing bodily harm. Not too happy with the rates that they were charged in the taxi, I guess, heading to the casino. Always a good time there. Hey, here's a good time. Tigers actually won yesterday, 10-9 over Tampa Bay Rays. They go again today at 6:40. And, of course, tonight kicks off the NHL Stanley Cup Finals. Golden Knights and Hurricanes go at 8 o'clock. And I got some cranberries for you. It's Dreams on the Morning X.

July Talk on 89X. That's Guns and Ammunition. I'm Johnny. Thanks for hanging out. Got Evanescence on the way here. They got a new album, Sanctuary, which is out on Friday. We're going to have a listening party here on the station at 7 o'clock. It's the first single from that. Who Will You Follow on the Morning X? What?

0: Evanescence, who will you follow on 89X? It's Johnny. Good morning. Got a text here at 888-89 asking, Johnny, did you see the meteor fireball last night? I didn't see it. I was in bed by then. So I guess it was around, what, like 10:30, 10:45 or something like that. But I have been seeing a lot of people posting about it on social media, you know, from across Michigan and Ohio and Ontario. A lot of posts about this. It says approximately 10:42 p.m. a massive fireball meteor streaked directly across northern Ohio with a brilliant flash into southern Michigan. And there have been hundreds of reports of that. Did you see it? You could text me at 888-89 and let me know. Or give me a call, 519-792-5000. Maybe you caught it on an outdoor camera. That's what I'm seeing here. A lot of people's ring cams and stuff like that. And it's pretty significant. You know, you could see the tail and everything. Good streak through the sky there. So, pretty cool. I saw this video on Windsor Car Spotters, but please let me know if you saw that meteor going on 10:42-ish last night. Maybe that's a sign to go to Meteor, the venue in Windsor. They've always got some great shows going on, so check them out on social. See what they have to offer. They're more than just a streak in the sky.
1: 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We'll get it, read it, respond in our head, and forget to get back to you. We love you too.
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Blink-182, All the Small Things on 89X. That album, Enema of the State, turned 27 years old yesterday. Yeah, we're old. Whoa.

0: on 89X. Good morning, it's Johnny, and there's been so many look-alike contests lately. I feel like they had done Timothy Chalamet ones, all sorts of different actors. This time, though, it is a mascot, the Wendy's girl. Wendy Thomas, I guess, is her name, right? Dave Thomas's daughter, is that what the Wendy's logo is based on? In any case, they were trying to find a redhead that looked the most like the Wendy's logo. And they found one. A woman from Ohio ended up taking the top prize here.
1: Ohio woman won a year of free Dave's Single Burgers after taking first place in a Wendy's mascot look-alike contest. The event was held on World Redhead Day at New York City's Seaport Square.
0: Is that the one that they rebranded that used to be Kick a Ginger Day that they turned into Kiss a Ginger Day? Let me see. Or is that a different? Is there multiple different redhead celebration days? I guess that was the thing. Kick a Ginger Day had to be rebranded because it wasn't quite a celebration. Okay, no, that happened.

0: ends on November 20th. So no, don't bully gingers, but yeah, it was National Redhead Day and they were celebrating by trying to find the person who looked most like the Wendy's logo.
1: Many contestants wore pigtails.
0: There's a couple dudes in here in red wigs. It's like, there's an Asian guy in a red wig. I mean, I don't think you ever stood a chance, buddy.
1: Freckles and Wendy-inspired outfits for a shot at free food. Contestants read social media posts in Wendy's playful style and performed their own original commercials.
0: Wow.
1: Wendy Thomas, daughter of founder Dave Thomas, served as one of the judges.
0: Oh, she's there. The real Wendy. Yeah, if you didn't know, Wendy is real. She's not just the logo. And she's standing beside the winner. I don't know. She doesn't look that much like the Wendy's logo, but she is one of the only natural redheads. I think the finalists were all natural redheads.
1: Wendy said the winner, Jennifer, is an Ohio native with deep roots in red hair and state pride. For more,
0: Jennifer,
1: go to FoxNews.com.
0: I don't know if I need to know any more about that. That's fine. But the thing is, with this contest, they said it was going to be a year's supply of Dave singles. It was only a $500 gift card. And people were pointing out, it's like, well, if one combo is like $12, $500 only gets you like 40 burgers? Come on, man. It's not even a Dave single a week.
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0: Dion on 89X. Good morning. I'm Johnny. They are on the bill for the return of our 89X birthday bash Friday, September 4th at Caesars Windsor. You can get your tickets online now for that. Also, watch out for turkeys. Apparently, they're getting more aggressive. Particularly this story out of California, an 83-year-old named Mary Jo Kelly was attacked by some turkeys. ABC 7 News talked to her.
1: It happened, and it was very real.
2: 1 week later, and the bruises still haven't healed on 83-year-old Mary Jo Kelly's face. Last Thursday, the longtime Alameda resident was on her nightly walk when suddenly she was attacked from behind by a pair of wild turkeys.
0: How do you get the bruises? Maybe they knocked her down or something, and that's why, because she does. It looks like she's got like a shiner.
1: I went head first, and I broke my glasses. I hit my palm of my hand, my thumb. I bled in the nose.
2: After managing to get away from the turkeys, Kelly called her husband, who took her to the ER. It was there that she got a CT scan, as well as 6 stitches in her right hand. The incident has left her shaken, but also frustrated.
0: There's a picture of her. Her shirt is covered in blood.
2: Kelly wants Alameda to do more to protect its residents from the turkeys. She worries that what happened to her could soon happen to someone else. Following the attack, Kelly says she called the Alameda Police Department to file a report, something she says officers were unable to do since the incident involved wildlife.
0: Yes, turkeys.
1: If a dog bites you, of course, they're gonna pick them up. But, you know, that's domestic. So they're ignoring the problem, basically.
2: Emily Crum is an animal control officer with the Alameda Police Department. She says for now, the city is unable to remove any of the wild turkeys. Crum tells us spring is mating season for the animals. During this time, APD advises residents to take extra precautions. They say a turkey also recently attacked a pet dog.
3: Wow. Try to not approach them. Go on the other side of the street. Make sure you have a leash on your dogs, and just try to stay as far away of them as possible.
0: So something to watch out for. I mean, there's quite a few turkeys around our area. Like, we saw a turkey yesterday. We were going on a walk out in Riverside there. I feel like they've been moving in more and more from Tecumseh. I feel like it used to be more of the turkeys, but they've been moving further west. I know there's a lot more Walkerville turkeys this year, it seemed like. So something to keep an eye out for. Keep your head on a swivel. The turkeys are moving in.
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Sublime on 89X. Good morning, it's Johnny, and their new record is due out June 12th. They just put out another one of their songs. It's called Gang Stalker.

shaping up to be an absolute banger and a perfect summer record. Very excited for that one. Right now, some Alice in Chains for you, Man in the Box on the Morning X.

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2: Seven o'clock on the morning X. I'm Johnny. Happy Tuesday. Weather-wise, another beautiful day. Sunny with a high of 25 or 77. A few clouds tonight with a low of 10 or 50. And then tomorrow, mainly sunny with a high of 27 or 81. Right now, it is sunny at 11 or 52. And Donald Trump signed a proclamation yesterday amending some tariffs, specifically on aluminum, steel, and copper imports. This lowers tariffs on some steel and aluminum products, including certain types of agricultural machinery, residential heating, air conditioning, and ventilation equipment, down to 15% from 25% previously. So, I don't know, maybe step in the right direction. Good sign for the upcoming CUSMA-USMCA trade talks, that renegotiation deadline about a month away now. I'm also going to take this as a step in the right direction. Some talk over the future of Sandpoint Beach and the fence that has been up there since, what, last year? It's more from CTV Windsor.
3: The City of Windsor has received a report from the Life Saving Society of Canada, but officials are keeping the details under wraps while administration reviews the findings. Here's CTV's Bob Bellichico.
4: You can't keep the fence up.
5: Speaking on behalf of the residents in his ward, Councillor Angelo Marignani says the fence is an eyesore.
4: They are currently not very happy with the current state of it, with the fence blocking off the Sandpoint Beach area.
2: That is right, Angelo. I am one of the residents of that area, and we still go to Sandpoint Beach at least multiple times a week, sometimes like every day. We walk along there with the dog, but it's an eyesore, and I miss having open access to the beach.
5: June 9th, 2025, almost a year ago, the beach was shut down. It was fenced off a week later, shortly after a 15-year-old drowned. Last July, Ontario's Office of the Chief Coroner recommended the city conduct a safety audit. That safety audit is now done and back in the hands of the city.
6: Without getting into the details of the report, certainly the challenge for administration is to identify risk that's involved and then how to minimize risk and balance that with people who want to access the water.
7: The fencing here at Sandpoint Beach isn't going anywhere anytime soon. Now, according to Chandler, a report will be presented to council on June 29th.
6: I don't think that there was anything in the report that was unusual or stood out to administration. I think that we certainly expected a lot of the information that came forward.
5: Marignani says the report could help the city move forward. Money has already been earmarked for a splash pad. The question for council is, can a splash pad be built at the same time as the break wall?
4: Can we do that right here and now and still put in the break wall without slowing down that process of actually completing the Sandpoint Beach master plan? Let's get everything straight and let's move forward on this gem that everyone loves.
2: That's the thing. It's like our only beach in the city proper. So I would love to see some sort of action happening there soon. But I guess June 29th is when there will be more information, or at least the next steps forward for that. In sports here, Tigers won yesterday. Beat Tampa Bay Rays 10-9. It was a close one, just edging them out, but still, we'll take it. Another game tonight at 6:40 p.m., and, of course, the Stanley Cup Final kicking off tonight at 8 o'clock. Golden Knights, Hurricanes. And here's Eminem, Lose Yourself, on the Morning X.
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0: 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I'm Johnny. 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
1: Robin, can you do me a favor and play Big Hot Sun by Pearl Jam, please? Thank you.
0: Okay, a couple things. It's hard, son. And it's just Eddie. But it's a great song. So, yeah, absolutely, I'll do that for you. We're getting a lot of Big Hot Suns lately around here. It's Eddie Vedder on the Morning X.

0: Eddie Vedder, Hart's son on 89X. It's Johnny. Good morning. Looks like Snickers is trying to get into the chocolate and peanut butter sphere, and they're doing it in a very shady way, basically coming for Reese's crown. They're giving away free candy for a year to people named Reese. So the first 100 people who sign up win immediate rewards. 25 winners will get a year of free Snickers. And they've been going even further than that. They had a peanut butter focus group commercial that they posted the other day.
1: Mm, it's like smooth and there's a crunch.
2: Smooth and crunchy.
1: It's like salty, which I like.
2: Yeah.
1: It's
3: very chocolatey.
2: Well, I think that's a great point, Reese.
0: Though all of them are named Reese, every single person there.
4: It's really like that perfect size.
2: Mm-hmm. All right, Reese likes the size.
5: It's really good.
2: So Reese is obsessed with Snickers peanut butter. Okay.
1: Wait, are we all Reese? Wait, what?
5: I'm also Reese.
6: Reese.
2: What are the odds?
0: Honestly, I had no idea there were that many people named Reese, but if it means I could get free chocolate peanut butter for a year, I might have to go change my name.
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Foo Fighters Everlong on 89X. Good morning, it's Johnny. Have you heard about the Chipotle Karen? Well, if not, we're going to get into that in about 6 minutes. First, Metric, Victim of Luck on the Morning X.

0: Green Day, Welcome to Paradise on 89X. Good morning, it's Johnny, and police in Santa Ana, California are looking for the Chipotle Karen.
1: All right, caught on camera, a different kind of food fight. Now detectives are trying to find the woman in this video shown throwing food, a lot of it, at a Chipotle cashier.
0: It's like a burrito bowl. It full-blown throws it in the worker's face.
1: Happened at a shopping center in Santa Ana. Police say there was some sort of verbal altercation when the woman then tossed her food right at the victim's chest. And then she was able to get away.
0: Yeah, and she looks like she's pretty young as well. They were saying between 18 to 25. And like that's not what you expect from a Karen, right? You expect boomers. And, I mean, I've heard people call Gen Z Zoomers before because I guess this is something that they'll do. They'll get so angry at customer service people that they'll throw a burrito bowl at them. So they are looking for this girl who, again, young looking. The video for once actually is clear enough that for sure anyone who knows her will be able to identify her. But let's not be doing that. All right. Nobody likes a Karen.
2: I'd like to speak to your manager. I'd like to speak to your mother. Tell her she should be embarrassed. She raised someone to act like a baby in public. You want to speak to the manager, please? Manager doesn't know what's going on. Haven't you ever worked anywhere before?
3: 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So just to make sure, tell it to play 89X.
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Somber on 89X. Good morning, it's Johnny. Somebody spotted something pretty crazy on the river yesterday. It almost looked like they were filming a movie. We'll get into that in about 6 minutes. First, Cage the Elephant, Social Cues.

0: Good job, Paint It Black on 89X. Good morning, it's Johnny, and videos were coming out yesterday of what looked like a helicopter chasing a yacht on the Detroit River.
1: This is wild.
0: Yeah, it's like circling around.
1: Oh, there's someone on the side of the helicopter. I don't know if I can zoom that far.
0: It's really close.
1: Oh my goodness. I think there's someone hanging out the side of the helicopter. They're trying to stop the boat, I think.
0: Well, that was one theory, that the helicopter is trying to stop the yacht. Looks like it's flying off now. Oh, no, it's making a wide turn.
1: He's trying to circle back.
0: Coming back.
1: I think it's definitely the police. This is wild.
0: So anybody have any idea? 888-89 on the text, if you saw this, if you know exactly what was going on. A lot of people were thinking, hey, is that that huge yacht that has been cruising around the river for, I don't know, a few days now, maybe the past week? Because I had seen that thing. I don't think this is that yacht. It doesn't look big enough to be the one that has been around for a little while there. But yeah, people were like, is it the cops trying to stop the yacht? Like kind of a Miami Vice type situation. Is it somebody filming a movie? Are they just messing around? One of the comments here just says, this is rich people activities. Yeah, they're just screwing around with a helicopter and a yacht. Other people thinking that they were probably just taking pictures of the boat for the owner, which, you know, drones are a thing. I don't know why you would need a full-blown helicopter. But again, if anybody knows what was going on, send me a voice note on the iHeartRadio app. Tap in the talkback mic. You can call me 519-792-5000. Who knows? Maybe Arnie's in town making a new movie.
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10: Hey, it's Hannah, and you're probably thinking, who are you? Well, I am one half of the Morning X with Johnny Parks, but we kind of both started working here while I was on maternity leave. So while we are waiting for my triumphant return, I do think there's a very important fact about me that you should know. My favorite pizza in winter is from Antonino's. That's right. Antonino's original pizza. Write it down. If you're going to do it winter style, you've got to go with one of the OGs. I do think it's really important when you meet somebody in Windsor that you immediately know where they get their pizza from. It could make or break a lot of relationships. I'm lucky. I met my husband on Bumble and we just so happened to have the same favorite pizza spot. We even had Antonino's at our wedding. So everything else about me, you can learn when I'm back in August. You know, hopes, dreams, hobbies. 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They did expand during COVID. So you can catch them in South Windsor, LaSalle, Riverside, Leamington, or on Manning. And you can find all of the Antonino's details at originalpizza.ca.
11: What's up? 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And... 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Woo! 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
1: 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Good morning, I'm Johnny. Thanks for hanging out with me. 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It's Weezer, Say It Ain't So on the Morning X.

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3: 8 o'clock on the morning X. I'm Johnny. Happy Tuesday. Got another beautiful day on the way for you. Starting out sunny, becoming a mix of sun and cloud near noon, a high of 25 or 77. Got a few clouds tonight with a low of 10 or 50. And then tomorrow, another mainly sunny day with a high of 27 or 81. Right now, it is sunny and 12 or 54. Huge shout out to all the grads in our area. A lot of commencement ceremonies going on, convocation. St. Clair College will have thousands of students graduating this week. Over, looks like 3,000 students set to graduate from programs across the college, going to be recognized during four convocation sessions in Windsor on June 2nd and 3rd, and then one in Chatham on June 8th. So one of them today going on, 10 o'clock at the WFCU Center. That's going to include students in the School of Skilled Trades and Apprenticeships and the School of Engineering Technologies. So way to go to those grads. Another one also happening this afternoon at 2:30 at the WFCU for students in the Zekelman School of Business. I never went to any graduations. Well, I guess my high school graduation, I was actually valedictorian. It did not have to do with grades, I'll tell you that right now. But I dropped out of university my first go around, ended up going back to school, going to college for broadcasting. And I didn't go to that commencement ceremony, the graduation. I don't know. I think my parents were a little disappointed that they never got to see me go grab a diploma. But I was like, I'm out of here, man. I got a job. I don't need to do this anymore. So congrats to all the grads there. What else is going on here? Tigers won yesterday, 10-9, just barely edging out the Tampa Bay Rays. They go again today at 6:40. And tonight, the kickoff to the Stanley Cup Final, Golden Knights and Hurricanes, tonight at 8 o'clock. And why is a man named Regis commenting about porn stars on our Facebook page? We'll get into that in about 6 minutes. First, it's Yellow Card, Good Charlotte, Bedroom Posters on the morning.

Semisonic closing time on 89X. Good morning, it's Johnny. And I got a question for you. I posted it on our socials, 89X Radio. If you could only watch one actor's filmography for the rest of your life, who would it be? You could text me, 888-89. Again, you can hit us up on the socials with your answer or hit me up on the phone, 519-792-5000. Also love when you send voice notes through the iHeartRadio app by tapping the TalkBack mic. My hot take on that, if there was one actor who all I could watch for the rest of my life were only their movies, Kurt Russell. I'm a big Kurt Russell fan. You got a good mix of westerns in there, Tombstone, amazing movie, Bone Tomahawk, Hateful Eight. You got your action sci-fi, Escape from New York, Death Proof, Fast and Furious movies, which I didn't even realize he was in those, honestly. Big Trouble in Little China, such a classic. The Thing, one of maybe the greatest horror movies of all time. You got animation in there with Fox and the Hound. Once Upon a Time in Hollywood, he's in that. You got a Marvel movie with Guardians of the Galaxy 2. You get a Christmas movie with the Christmas Chronicles. So who would it be for you? Getting, well, a lot of porn stars so far on the Facebook page. The first one that came in was Regis saying Lily Ford. If you know, you know. And then someone else here saying Mia Khalifa. Guys, I swear I didn't know who those were until I looked it up at work. That might have been a mistake. Some real answers here. Someone said Harrison Ford. You get some classics in there for sure. Yeah, the Indiana Jones movies, Star Wars. Someone here said Leo Dickey. Who's that? This better not be another porn star. Leo Dickey. I'm unfamiliar. Another text. Anthony Hopkins. That's actually a very good answer, too. He's been around for a while. Denise says Anthony Hopkins. Leo, very popular answer. Leonardo DiCaprio. Like, I get that. He has a bunch of amazing films, but they're all pretty serious, right? Eric says Harrison Ford for sure. Or even Sean Connery. That's a good answer as well. A lot of ones that I wasn't really thinking here. Gary Oldman. That's from Patrick on our Instagram page. Says Gary Oldman. You got some Batman in there. Fifth Element, Dracula, The Professional, True Romance. That's a good answer. Beth says Keanu Reeves. You get a good variety there. You get some comedy, some action, obviously, with John Wick. You do get some animation with one of the Toy Story movies he's in there. Those are all really good answers. Again, if you want to let me know, hit us up on our socials, 89X Radio. Just no more porn stars, please. I already have enough on my watch list. It's Kings of Leon, Use Somebody on the Morning X.

0: Kings of Leon on 89X. I'm Johnny. Thanks for hanging out with me. We were talking about if you could only pick one actor to watch just their filmography the rest of your life, who would it be? A lot of great answers here coming in. Just says Brad Pitt. Bangers all the way through. I could live with that, definitely. Paris says Tom Cruise or Nicolas Cage. Tom Cruise is a great answer because obviously you have all his action movies, you know, Mission Impossible, everything like that. But he's in Tropic Thunder as well, which wouldn't be a bad one to have on the roster. Paris says, Tom is my man. I watch anything and everything they do, but Cage is just so entertaining. I love Nick Cage as well. And I was saying to Paris there, we just watched some of Spider-Noir, that new Spider-Man movie starring, or the series starring Nick Cage. And it's really good so far. We've been enjoying it, and it's kind of cool because you can watch it in either color or black and white, and you can switch it at any time. A lot of people are sticking with Leonardo DiCaprio. Jay says, gotta be Leo. The person who I thought said Leo Dickey, I think that was Shan, she meant to say Leonardo DiCaprio. So he's been one of the most popular. Tyler says, Mark Wahlberg, Adam Sandler, or Nick Cage all come to mind. Adam Sandler, I love his movies, man, but it's so, is that not too, like, one note? I guess he's got a couple serious films. He got like Uncut Gems and Punch Drunk Love and stuff. But otherwise, it's like any Adam Sandler movie is going to be basically the same. Still not a bad answer, though. I love this one. Andrew says, easy. Samuel L. Jackson. Dude has been in over 200 movies, including a ton of all-time classics like Do the Right Thing, Goodfellas, Pulp Fiction, Jurassic Park, just to name a few. That is true. Samuel L. Jackson has more MFers than most people have movies.
1: I have had it with these motherfucking snakes on this motherfucking plane. English motherfucker, do you speak it?
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1: 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Yes, goddammit, waste the motherfucker.
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1: You can't kill me, motherfucker. It didn't work, Ben. I'm still alive, motherfucker.
7: April Fool,
0: motherfucker. We're about halfway through.
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30: Windsor's Alternative.

Bush come down on 89X. Good morning, it's Johnny. They're going to be at Caesars Windsor July 23rd with J.J. Wild. Still tickets available for that if you want to go to that show. On the way, we're getting into Uber's lost and found list. They just put it out today. We'll see what kind of crazy crap people have been leaving behind on the way. First, Royal Foundry.

0: Wick 182 on the Morning X. I'm Johnny. Happy Tuesday. Congratulations, Windsor. We are the second most forgetful Uber riders in the country.
1: Windsor, Ontario. What a good city.
0: Yeah, that's right. The only place besides Windsor that forgets more crap in Ubers is, in Saskatchewan, I guess. It looks like, I think it was Saskatoon. The number one, Saskatoon and Regina coming in first and third on the most forgetful cities in Canada. And then, yeah, it's Windsor in second. Victoria's on there and St. John's in the top five. This was all coming out from Uber's Lost and Found Index that just came out. And, you know, phones, wallets, and bags, they're on the top of the list, of course. But there was a few unique items that people left behind, including a 15-pound frozen turkey, some aquarium fish, and supplies in Toronto. So there's live fish that you're leaving behind in your Uber. There was a full set of goalie pads that were left behind in an Uber in Edmonton. Probably smelling it up pretty bad too. A violin and a hard case in Montreal. Two humidifiers in Winnipeg. Someone just up the highway in London, they left behind a single bed leg and an old smoke alarm. Are you trying to replace them? Like, what? In what situation do you have those things randomly with you? It's also saying here that Uber XL riders more than twice as likely to forget something in a car than Uber X. So they're saying bigger groups, more chaos, more lost stuff. Yeah, I think the last time I was in an Uber XL was we were with some friends in Detroit and we were trying to catch it. What was going on? I think it was a game day, but we were also going to a show. So we were right downtown and we were trying to make our way over to Mexican Town, and it was chaos. And yeah, I was trying to be very careful that I didn't lose my wallet or passport or anything like that. Some other unique items left behind in the Ubers were 12 pizzas in Brantford, a turtle shell, a blackish gray switchblade knife in Regina that had been passed down from a rider's great grandpa. Oh, that would suck. But the 12 pizzas, how do you forget that? That's probably the whole point of your mission. Although I guess, you know, when you got the munchies that bad, it does happen that you become a little bit forgetful. They say the most common time that people forget things, Sunday morning at 1 a.m. Do these people not work?
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Pierce the Veil on 89X. Good morning. It's Johnny. We just relaunched Canadian exports last weekend. Sundays at 9 o'clock, all Canadian music. There was a new one from these guys on there, Big Wreck, as well as a lot of other Canadian bands. And speaking of local, the Homeboy Show is also coming back, I think this Saturday. And I'm seeing a lot of great local bands on there. Right now, it's Big Wreck, that song, on the morning app.

0: Sublime Until the Sun Explodes on 89X. I'm Johnny. Good morning. I was just talking about how excited I am for the return of the Homeboy Show. And I noticed this little voice note on the iHeartRadio app came in. Love to hear from you, Citizen X.
1: Hey, guys. The station sounds great. But listen, you're not reinventing the wheel. When you talk about epic shows like the Homeboy Show and you say the original Homeboy was Kelly Brown.
0: Oh, yeah.
1: You guys need to give some credit where credit's due. 89X was great before. It's great now. But remember, there were those who made it the first time.
0: Hell yeah.
1: Who invented that wheel. And sometimes you guys gotta give a little throw. And
0: Well, it cut you off there, Rosemary, but I couldn't agree more. Yeah, you're totally right. You know, it's not lost on myself or any of us here. That's how much of an honor and a privilege it is to be part of the rebirth of 89X. And you definitely got to put some respect on the amazing legacy of the station and everyone who made it what it was. But that's why we've been so stoked on the return of programming like the Homeboy Show. Just giving some love and a platform to local bands from Windsor, Detroit, and the surrounding area. And like I said, I think Saturday is going to be the first Homeboy Show after it's coming back here. And I'm seeing a lot of familiar names on there, but maybe they're not too familiar to you. And that's what it's all about. But I've seen, you know, 2 years apart, Talking Violet, Indiana Drones, Strike Tyson, Artificial Agent, Mild Pulp, Riverside Drive. Just so many different artists that, you know, I've had an opportunity to see some of them live around town. Hutch, Electric Honey, there's so many more. And we've got some pretty amazing local programming coming up on Saturdays. I just got a note here from Matt. He said Sunday at 10 p.m. Oh, that's when it is. I'll double check with him. But Matt would know. He's the one who does the music programming here. There's also the Export Show, which has been so cool to bring back too. So when Matt's in, we'll know for sure. I'm just the guy who talks in the morning. He's the guy who's making it all happen.
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3: 8:59 on the morning X. Happy Tuesday. I'm Johnny. Got another sunny day on tap here, getting up to a high of 25 or 77. A few clouds into tonight with a low of 10 or 50. And then tomorrow, another mainly sunny day with a high of 27 or 81. Right now it's sunny and 15 or 59. And could get a bit of a tariff break here. Trump signed a proclamation yesterday amending national security tariffs on some aluminum, steel, and copper imports. This lowers tariffs on steel and aluminum products like agricultural machinery and residential heating, air conditioning, and ventilation equipment. So that's down to 15% from 25% that it's been previously. Maybe a good sign of things to come with the CUSMA-USMCA trade talks, that renegotiation deadline about a month away at this point. Big shout out to all the grads out there. More than 4,100 graduates are going to be celebrated at UWindsor's 125th spring convocation. So that's, I guess, starting today and going until the 5th, with 9 ceremonies honoring students from every faculty at the Toldo Lancer Center. And then St. Clair College, their spring convocation also starting today with over 3,000 students set to graduate. So that's at the WSCU Center. If you've got some sessions today and tomorrow, and then one in Chatham on June 8th. So way to go to all the grads, and way to go to the Tigers. You actually won a game. Look at that. 10-9 over Tampa Bay Rays yesterday. Got another game tonight at 6:40 against them. Of course, we've got the Stanley Cup Final tonight, 8 o'clock, Golden Knights and Hurricanes. And then tomorrow, the NBA Final, Knicks and Spurs at 8:30. Here's the Offspring.

Zomber on 89X. Good morning, it's Johnny. On the way, we'll get into what not to call your Bluetooth device if you're on a flight. I would have thought this is pretty common sense, but I guess some people really are just that stupid. We'll get into it after Death Cab for Cutie on the Morning X.

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1: Death Cab for Cutie on 89X. Good morning, I'm Johnny, and just a reminder to be careful what you name your Bluetooth device if you are on a flight. In this case, it ended up in the pilot turning the plane around. 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
2: It's every passenger's worst nightmare, a mid-air threat to their plane. 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
3: Someone decided to name their Bluetooth device a certain four-letter word, so they're evacuating the aircraft.
2: A United Airlines flight from Newark Saturday night headed to Spain forced to turn around midair due to what the FAA called a passenger disturbance, all stemming from the name of a Bluetooth device on board.
4: We're going to be returning back to Newark because we have one passenger that seems to be making a funny joke that isn't so funny. And it's going to be compromising the safety of this flight.
2: The pilot making the announcement, a passenger posting on social media, the device name was Bomb.
4: Federal agents will be coming on board, and they will be doing a search for the person that thought that this was funny, and which is a very serious issue. And we're not going to be taking this very lightly.
2: The flight, loaded with 190 passengers.
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Litz on 89X. Good morning, it's Johnny. And usually, seeing a headline about students found in a principal's basement, not great. This time, it's pretty wholesome. We'll get into that in about 7 minutes. Here's Julia Wolf.

0: live lightning crashes on 89X. It's Johnny. Good morning. I was mentioning before that it is graduation season. Shout out to all the grads of UWindsor and St. Clair College this week. They'll be doing their convocations. There was a grad prank here that, it's pretty innocent as far as grad pranks go, but I'm wondering if you ever pulled any grad pranks. 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
1: Seniors from a North Carolina high school are going viral for pranking their principal by showing up in his basement.
2: He got me. 100% got me.
0: It sounds weird, but there's like 60 students all just like sitting in his, it's a finished basement. I don't really get the prank, but...
1: WXII reports Principal Brian Muller's family was in on the joke, helping sneak in nearly 60 seniors on a Wednesday morning to pull off the well-coordinated surprise wake-up call.
3: It was wholesome. It was fun. I appreciate it. Honestly, I took it out.

0: going to be bringing down the hammer and straightening out the school and the graduating class, just a total doucher. So our grad prank to him was to egg his truck. And actually, one of our buddies who, he was a wild card. He's actually no longer with us, but he took it a step further and he tried to track down the hammer's truck because he was going to spray paint the hammer on it. He got the wrong truck. And he caught a whooping for it. So maybe that's the lesson here. Do one of the more innocent pranks so it doesn't go as wrong as ours did.
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Wet Leg on 89X. Good morning. It's Johnny. And there's a tragically hip mural in their hometown of Kingston that is stirring a debate online. Some criticism here. I guess it was a big mural with the members of Tragically Hip. It's ahead of the 10th anniversary of the group's final hometown concert in August. But they noticed that it looks like the image on this mural of the Tragically Hip is reversed, because the guitarist and bassist look like they're playing left-handed, which, of course, they do not. So they're getting some criticism across social media. It now looks like they are planning to correct the problem in the coming days. Fully and completely. Here's a Tragically Hip, notably right-handed on the Morning X.

0: Don't talk about it.
1: Milky Chance on 89X. Good morning. I'm Johnny. Just a reminder that not being served Jell-O shots, not an emergency, unless you're in Florida.
2: Because anything goes in Florida. Come on down and do your worst.
1: Yeah, another one from the Florida files here where there is a woman who was arrested after deputies said she repeatedly called 911 because a bar would not give her a Jell-O shot. 68-year-old Diane Blalock. She was arrested at the Nowhere Bar in Ocala, Florida, and was charged with misuse of 911 services, trespassing and possession of not more than 20 grams of marijuana. Now, come on, you really needed the Jell-O shot? You got some weed on you, at least. Yeah, called 911. Told dispatchers at the bar would not give her a Jell-O shot. God, I wish I could get the audio of that 911 call, but it doesn't seem to exist. She called three times, requesting a deputy for help obtaining alcohol from the bar. It was unsuccessful, so a deputy went to the bar when they couldn't contact her. And on the way, this lady called 911 again. So for harassing the emergency line four times because they wouldn't give her a Jell-O shot. When the deputy got there, she was sitting at a dining table out front of the bar. She said she had come to the bar with a friend who left. She wanted to ride home because she had medical conditions that prevented her from walking home. So, yeah, if you can't get a ride, then why not try to get another Jell-O shot? So they told her to leave. She wouldn't. That's why she had the trespassing charge there. And, yeah, had a little bit of weed and two pipes in her purse. But they cleared her medically, and then they took her to the county jail without incident. So this one's going out to you, ladies. It's an emergency.
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0: Green Day, American Idiot on 89X. It's Johnny. Good morning. Matt is here, and I have a question for you, Matt, that we were talking about earlier. If you could only watch one actor's filmography for the rest of your life, who would it be?
1: Well, I heard was that the Samuel L. Jackson? I caught the end of that when I turned the car on.
0: Someone brought up Samuel L. because he's got like hundreds of movies
1: that he's been in. Right? You want to find someone who has been in just like an ungodly amount of movies.
0: Yeah.
1: I mean, the family man in me thinks that Chris Garfield.
0: Chris Pratt.
1: Thank you. Chris Pratt.
0: Chris Pratt.
1: Well, here's the thing. He has got such a wide. Yeah. He's got rom-coms for Leah and I to watch on date night. He's got all the Guardians of the Galaxy and Avengers movies for, you know, dad night. He's got all the kids movies he's ruining your childhood voices of. So that's why I go, that's where like the logical side of my brain goes. But also, I'm like, I'm an Adam Sandler, Will Ferrell kind of guy.
0: And that's the thing. I love comedy, but there's like almost zero range there. Like, Adam Sandler's got a bit of range to some of his movies. Like, we were talking about that earlier, Uncut Gems, like you get a more of a serious one. But Will Ferrell, like, they're all basically the same character.
1: What do you
0: know?
1: Mean? Bewitched wasn't just like a thriller?
0: How dare you? Such a bad one.
1: How dare you?
0: It sucked. But I do. I love Will Ferrell, so it is. It's a tough one. I actually said Kurt Russell.
1: Which is a really good one.
0: He's got range, you know, a lot of different eras. He is actually in one of the Guardians of the Galaxy movies as well.
1: Yeah.
0: He's in Fox and the Hound, so you get an animated movie in
1: there. He was in that?
0: Yeah, he's, I think the voice of, well, either the Fox or the Hound. I don't know which one.
1: My mind is blown right now.
0: Yeah. So he was one of mine, but some good answers have been coming in. Someone said Mark Wahlberg. That would be pretty choice.
1: Say hello to your movie for me.
0: I mean, you and I are both big fans of the Daddy's Home franchise. So.
1: Which would be included with Will Ferrell.
0: That's true.
1: So, you know, either one, Will Ferrell, Mark Wahlberg, you get Daddy's Home.
0: Yeah, but then Mark Wahlberg, you also get like the Departed, and like he's got action flicks, you know, but he's also in a lot of really funny movies. So I feel like that's a pretty good one. A lot of people were saying Leonardo DiCaprio.
1: See, that's one I think is too serious.
0: Yeah.
1: Love Leo, love his movies, but I'm like, if that's all I can watch, that would get, as great as A Wolf of Wall Street is, that would get so freaking heavy fast.
0: Yeah, I agree. Someone said John Travolta or Bruce Willis. Bruce Willis is a good one.
1: Get yourself some Twins, get yourself some, Phenomenon. Was that the John Travolta movie? Angel?
0: I don't know. There's Face Off.
1: Nicolas Cage. Nick Cage.
0: People did drop Cage too.
1: Good.
0: Yeah, and I was
1: Will Smith.
0: That's a good answer.
1: Wide range. Plus, you get to throw a TV show in there.
0: Yeah. You get to watch the iconic slap over and over again. Sandra Bullock, Glenn Close, Bill Murray. That's a good one too, Beth. And Emma Stone was one that I didn't really think of that is a good one. It's a sleeper, but she's been in a lot of funny stuff. She's been in a lot of really good stuff lately.
1: She is a sleeper.
0: Yeah.
1: Always seeing her at the Oscars, like in the highlights and everything. Yeah. It's like, why is she there? And then you watch her movies. It's like, oh yeah, these are like Zombieland is an absolute classic.
0: What was the new, like Begonia? She's been in some more serious freaky deaky movies lately too. But in that same vein, Ryan Gosling, I think would be pretty choice.
1: Yes.
0: He has a lot of bangers too. So.
1: It's fun that there are a few who have that range where you're able to just get a little bit of everything, whatever you're in the mood for.
0: Yeah. And speaking of people in the mood for stuff, unsurprisingly, a lot of people on the Facebook page just name dropping porn stars. So
1: what? No way. But see, just like Leonardo DiCaprio, I feel like that would get old.
0: Don't you think?
1: You know what? Like it would just be too heavy. It's the same. Oh, here
0: too
1: we go
0: heavy.
1: Again.
0: See, Ron Jeremy, he's old and heavy. And they name dropped him. I actually met Ron Jeremy one time.
1: Was it at Algonquin College?
0: It was not at Algonquin.
1: That's where
0: College.
1: I got to meet him.
0: You met Ron Jeremy
1: I
0: in Ottawa?
1: I did, yeah. He kissed my friend.
0: What?
1: Yeah. Yeah,
0: what
1: your story first. Your story
0: well,
1: first.
0: Well, I was in LA, so I feel like that makes a little bit more sense.
1: That's way cooler.
0: I was at the Rainbow Bar, and he was there, and he was not happy to meet us. My buddy really wanted a pic with him, so we were so drunk at that point, so the picture was so blurry, you can't even tell it's Ron Jeremy, but he was so done with us that he just like left right away. But he was like groping chicks in the bar. He is a dirty troll of a man.
1: He is exactly the character he plays in all of his iconic filmography. We were at, he came through for a debate. It was him against a pastor, basically.
0: What?
1: Yeah, I know. They were doing this tour, and it was, I think, like, debating the morality of pornography in modern society.
0: Okay.
1: Or something like that. And I mean, it's Ron Jeremy. My first year of college, I'm going to go check him out. And we were in the radio broadcasting program. And so we had managed to get like a quick little interview afterwards. And he's like, oh, let's take some pictures. So he takes a picture with me. And then he goes, oh, and you, let's get you. And it was a girl who was in my class. And so he's like, okay, let's take one side by side. Okay, now let's take one just staring into each other's eyes.
0: Oh, God.
1: And so I'm like, all right, one, two. And as I say three to like click the camera, kisses her.
0: Oh, my God. Again, not surprising. I would be washing my mouth immediately.
1: She was like, I need to find a toothbrush. I need to get out of here. I got to brush my teeth. And then all the Me Too stuff came out with them. I'm like, what? No way.
0: Ron Jeremy?
1: He's been telling this story for years.
0: Yeah. If you're unfamiliar with his work, there's your homework. Bone up on some.
1: If you're unfamiliar with his work, you're lying. You're as dirty of a liar as he is.
0: 100%. All right. Well, on that note, I'm out of here. Got some Fionn on the way. Buy your tickets for the 89X birthday bash if you want to see them and Default and the Bluestones. Have a great day. It's 89X.

0: serenade her now. Don't waste that pretty voice.
1: Yeah, but this is life we're living. Life ain't always about forgiving. She's my lady in a summer dress.

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Good morning. I'm Matt. What's up with those masks on the headrest of front seats in cars? Have you been noticing that? Maybe it's because of the nicer weather. Windows are down more. Three times in probably the last 36 hours driving around, just seeing, they look like ski masks, like robber masks. Like what's, like, am I just seeing a bunch of criminals that I don't realize are criminals? Is there something significant about that? Please let me know. Text me 8889.

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The weather's getting nicer. You're having a harder time staying motivated at the gym. Well, there's one little tweak, very simple tweak you can do to fix that. And I'll tell you what it is coming up in two songs. Weezer, Go Away, Windsor's Alternative.

Rancid with an 89X original. I'm Matt. This might come as an absolute not at all shock. Music affects your workout. I know you are gasping right now, clutching your pearls. It does? Yeah, it does. But here's the thing. It seems like the music can affect it and make it longer. How? With more upbeat songs that are chosen by you. Right, you go to the gym, you don't really want to think about music necessarily as much, so you just let the algorithms do their thing. But those algorithms are actually sabotaging your workout. Because scientists are finding out in Finland that people who choose their own music, songs that are meaningful

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From Social Distortion, Born to Kill on 89X, I'm Matt. You were driving on EC Row last night wondering what the heck is going on. Well, that is some good old construction, and it's going to be happening for the next month. So what is happening is they are shutting down chunks of EC Row overnight from 8 p.m. until 6 a.m. They've got a little noise bylaw exemption there, and they're trying to impact traffic as little as possible. But they need to mill and repave the east-west route between Central and Walker. Also, the ramps at Central, Howard, and Lauzon are going to be fixed there a little bit. So, like I said, started last night, and it is going until likely early June, depending on weather. 89X.

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7: 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And you can find all of the Antonino's details at originalpizza.ca.
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The start of summer is right around the corner. Winter vomiting disease is seeing a big surge, aka norovirus. Wastewater is being tested, and there is a very high concentration of it right now in the Midwest. So be careful. I'm Matt, Winter Alternative.

0: along.
1: Windsor's Alternative 89X. A manager from Disney was floating on, all right, getting off a plane in Moscow where he was detained because in his luggage were THC gummies. And even though they are perfectly legal in America, and he says he was prescribed them in the U.S., they didn't care. They didn't give a hoot. A court in Moscow sentencing him to 2.5 years in a medium security facility after finding him guilty of drug possession and smuggling. And the Russian medium security facilities, they're not like the medium security prisons in Canada and the U.S. Disney, the happiest place on earth. Moscow, not so much.

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LaSalle is looking for volunteers for the annual cleaning of strawberries ahead of the Strawberry Festival. 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

Tell me more how you're getting your own biopic. Windsor's Alternative 89X. I'm Matt. That would probably look better as a visual. Gene Wilder is who we're talking about. It's been announced there's going to be a movie made about his iconic career. You know, everything from Willy Wonka to whatever Mel Brooks movie. No. Gene Wilder is an amazing actor. But, like, for me growing up, Willy Wonka, by far, the most iconic. It's being written and no casting has been announced yet. But have you seen Jeremy Allen White? Like, he'd have to slim down a little bit from Shameless and The Bear. But facially, that's fantastic. It's not like Jesse Eisenberg as Mark Zuckerberg or Tom Hanks as Fred Rogers. Jeremy Allen White actually looks like Gene Wilder.

It's In Color and Headlights on Windsor's Alternative 89X. I'm Matt. If you haven't heard, Canadian Exports is back, baby. We are bringing back some of your most beloved shows, giving them a little refresh. Sunday nights, 9 p.m., an hour of the best new Canadian music. And like these guys, for example, I would argue from the last decade, the best new Canadian band. Glorious Sons, Sawed-Off Shotgun, Windsor's Alternative, 89.

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couple summers ago, those guys played RBC Rock the Park up in London. Odds Eat My Brain on the Time Warp Lunch. It's Windsor's Alternative 89X. And this year, kicking off Rock the Park, you have got the Lumineers, Valley, and more. We still, I'm pretty sure, got some more tickets to give away. But if you don't want to wait, they are on sale right now. 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

Relief from all the Blippi, Ms. Rachel, Coco Melon, and Little Angel on YouTube is coming in the form of a classic uploading OG episodes. Tell you more in two songs. It's the Time Warp Lunch.

It's a Time Warp Lunch on Windsor's Alternative 89X. If your house is like ours, your kids are constantly trying to watch, I'm going to just call it schlop. I'm sure our parents thought the

0: same thing of our shows, but YouTube is absolutely full of schlop and addictiveness for kids. Well, no more!
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0: For the first time ever, Mr. Rogers getting a YouTube channel. It is launching this Thursday, and there will be select episodes of the classic show instantly added, along with specials and stuff like that. And my guess is they're eventually going to add more and more and more and more. And I love that they're doing this. Sure, you know, you've got commercials on YouTube, but you don't have to pay for YouTube, right? And I think that is why they're doing this route instead of going to like a Netflix or a Prime or something like that, where it is essentially behind a paywall. And Mr. Rogers always wanted to be as accessible as possible to kids. Now, if CBC could just do the same thing for Mr. Dress Up, my childhood heart would be full.

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4: 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I was a lousy husband, lousy at everything except crime. I met Father Paul. He was a really spiritual man. I didn't know anything about that, but he loved me, showed me love, showed me kindness, showed me respect, taught me everything. I spent 22 years with him, and my wife died, and we have four kids together, and I was responsible. I was the only one left, and I didn't run. I stayed with them. The only thing I could do was love them, and that's what I did. I loved them and suffered with them, and when they're hurting, they call me. That's the biggest gift I got, which is from being a prisoner to being a loving father, which is what I always wanted.
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Mighty Mighty Boss Tones on the Time Warp Lunch. It's Windsor's Alternative 89X. I'm Matt. Remember the big fires in L.A. wiped out just massive chunks of the city? Well, a new business has popped up that does a couple of things. One, it helps fire victims get their hands on instruments because they lost everything, right? So far, more than 1,500 instruments have been passed out to survivors of the fire. Also very cool, they opened a new record store, and this is a very exclusive record store only for people who have verified, been victims, verified, I guess there's a way of doing that there, of the fires last year. And it's a free vinyl shop. So the way it works is people have donated a bunch of records, vinyl records, and people can go in who've lost everything, go in, pick up to 10 records a month, take them home, listen to them as many times as they want, bring them back, which I'm hearing this and I'm like, wait, this is a record library. And I know like the libraries in Windsor have got like CDs, but this might be onto something. I'm thinking maybe Windsor Library should think about adding a vinyl record section, because how great would that be able to be? Just go in there, pick out a couple records a month, and enjoy.

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If you could only watch one actor or actress, who would it be? And he actually said, sleeper pick, Kurt Russell. Thought that was a great idea. Then news coming out, a Kurt Russell classic, Escape from New York. It's actually being remade, like most things in Hollywood these days. However, Zack Snyder is the one attached. So my expectations went right through the roof. I'm Matt Sublime, 89X.

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1: Windsor's Alternative.

The weather, a startup has sent up hundreds of smart balloons, and with that system and the AI they are working with, they say they can predict temperatures 5 days out, whereas most systems now, the most accurate ones, one day. And honestly, as scary as AI can be for a lot of jobs, this is something I'm okay with, because when was the last time you actually trusted a weatherman on TV?

Windsor's Alternative 89X. I'm Matt. Check your candy cupboard because there's a pretty big recall right now for some chocolates and also some honeys. You may have heard of them before. DTF Sexual Chocolate, Rhino Choco VIP, Pink Pussycat Aphrodisiac Chocolate, Boner Bears Honey, and Red Bull Extreme. Shocking, no relation to the actual energy drink Red Bull. These are all performance enhancers, allegedly, you know, for the bedroom. Chocolates and honeys that are sold, and the reason they're being recalled is because they contain the active ingredient found in Viagra and Cialis, but it's not actually on the label, and that's the issue, because you're probably like, Matt, isn't that the whole point? Yes, it is, but when things aren't on the label, they can have some bad side effects, particularly for people who take drugs for certain heart conditions. So even though the FDA approved these, they did some more research and found out, this should not be used. Unless, of course, you don't have a heart condition, then have at her. Allie X.

0: 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We love you too.
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Default celebrating their big anniversary of their debut album. Fionn gonna be opening things up at the Coliseum at Caesars Windsor in September. And these guys, smack dab in between, doing a longer set than they did when they opened for Collective Soul. Windsor's the Bluestones, 89X.

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I'm Matt. Melinda French Gates, big philanthropist. She's getting into the sports world. She is signing on to be a minority investor in the Seattle Kraken, and pending league approval, it's going to happen. Also, the Kraken are going to change their name to the Ticks. If you know, you know. Okay, feel a little dirty after that one.

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0: Windsor's Alternative 89X. It's Matt and Dan. And Dan, I would love it if you would regale us the story of you walking in being like, hey, that's a great song I was listening to while Garbage was playing.
1: Yes. I popped in. I heard these very, very familiar riffs because it's one of my favorite songs of all time because it gets me all pumped up. I used to work out to it. It was one of my running songs. And I said, this is amazing. This sounds like White Stripes, Let's Build a Home. And you said, well, yes, indeed it is. And
0: it is.
1: It was a little something else you're working on.
0: It was something that, I'm uploading the song.
1: Are we allowed to talk about this?
0: Johnny talked about it this morning. I was listening. He said the wrong time. I sent him a message on Facebook. I heard the ding play on the radio. And he's like, oops, wrong day. I didn't mean to say that day. So, yes, I heard Johnny talking about it this morning. So, go ahead.
1: The return of the Homeboy Show. Meaning, a lot of local musicians, some well-known, some maybe making their radio debut. Windsor musicians, Detroit musicians, and some well-known deeper tracks too, like Let's Build a Home from White Stripes, which is a great tune.
0: Amazing tune.
1: So yeah, it's debuting this weekend. What is the exact time?
0: Do you not know?
1: Well, I do and I don't, but now I'm overthinking it because we're working up. I'm like, yeah, when are we doing this?
0: It's been moved around a little bit.
1: Yes.
0: 10 p.m. Sunday night. So you're going to have Canadian Exports followed by the Homeboy Show. A couple of class. I would love for us to take the credit, but Citizen X knows that these two shows were around.
1: Yeah, they were.
0: Long, long time ago. Giving credit where credit is due. But I mean, speaking of credit where credit is due, dude, you have been working so hard behind the scenes to get this on air. We finally got the green light and I just gotta give you kudos, man.
1: Well, thank you. But you know, you've been doing all the tech side of this stuff too and loading all these songs up and making it happen as the music man. But it's so much fun. I love our local music scene so much and I always do feel that it is to some extent the responsibility of a radio station as radio is regional. It's local. Especially in a station like Aiden and X that can break the rules a little bit, get these local musicians on the radio. So it's so nice to finally make this happen. Truly, it really is.
0: No one toots the local music horn harder than Dan McDonald.
1: That sounds dirty.
0: That is. Not meant to, but we're going with
1: it. Well, we're so, so lucky, and I think we often take it for granted how good we have it with Windsor and Detroit, two amazing cities, and Windsor especially. And, you know, going back to the whole radio revolution thing, the radio revolution of CKLW and the rise and fall of the Big Eight and, you know, the 50,000-watt blowtorch, when all these amazing bands got their breakthrough, we always forget it was broadcast out of Windsor, Ontario. You know, the Detroit was the city, because that will always be rock and roll city to me. But a lot of it came from this side. Yeah, and I love that partnership that we do work in tandem. We have one of the coolest cities. I think the coolest city in the world, truly, is Detroit. And I have stood by that for all my entire life. And I think Windsor, we need to start valuing our music scene so, so much more. And I'm happy that we are a small part of that here on 89X.
0: Now for everyone in their rehearsal space, in their garage, maybe in their parents' basement, doing some practicing, skipping school today, do you want to plug your email address so they can get in touch with you?
1: Send me your music, please. I've been asking for these and getting a lot of great submissions in over the past couple of months. dan.mcdonald@bellmedia.ca.
0: How do you spell McDonald? Just in case.
1: Mac, M-A-C, like Big Mac.
0: Like the makeup company.
1: Yes, Mac, M-A-C.
0: Well, enjoy the rest of your day. I'm glad that's out there and we can talk about it now.
1: Oh, me too.
0: 89X.

89X, it's Dan, 205. Hey, good afternoon. Happy Tuesday. It is, like today, this is one of those perfect days outside where it's not too hot. There's not a lot of humidity. It's just perfect. I was walking down my Little River Corridor. I was cheating on Ojibwe. That was the other one, Little River Corridor. Beautiful. I saw a deer. I saw all kinds of wild animals. It was so cool, but it is gorgeous. And everybody was just had like a pep in their step. So we're going to keep the pep going. And we were just talking, I was just talking with Matt about the return of the Homeboy Show Sunday at 10. Local boys, here they are, Autumn Kings, Gone, Gone, Gone on 89X.

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89X. Hey, how's it going? It's Dan McDonald. What's up? Waiting for it. There it is. 219 on 89X. How's everyone doing this afternoon? Tuesday, and it's beautiful out there. So nice. And I'm getting some texts in right now. Yes, the Homeboy Show is coming back. Some local music. When I say local, I mean Windsor and Detroit. Some well-known, some deeper cuts, and some people making their debut, too. And I've been asking for a while now on social media, you know, send me some local music. If you have a band, if you know of a band, send them my way. And we've got an amazing show lined up for you. This Sunday, local music. You will get some teasers. I recommend you follow us on social media, 89X Radio on Instagram, 89X on Facebook, and I will be posting more information about the show the closer we get to Sunday. I'll be tagging all of the bands that are going to be there this Sunday, and I'm just really, really pumped to be a part of it. It's what I love most about 89X is the local connection. That's what I love most about radio, is its local connection. You know, you want traffic, you turn on, you hear about the EC Row being backed up. You want music, you're going to hear stuff you love, but you're also going to hear a few bands. Hey, I know those guys. 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We're going to keep it moving right now. This is Dirty Heads. One of those days, it is, right here on 89X.

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Next, it's Dan. Thank you so much for tuning in. We got a lot of music coming up. A classic from Smashing Pumpkins with 1979, a song that just always makes me so nostalgic, even though I was only like 3 in 1979. So I have no actual, you know, memories connected to that year. I was around. I was alive and kicking, literally probably kicking and learning how to walk and talk and all that stuff. But it's a killer track. That's on the way going out to Susan. Sum 41 coming up too. Right now, Death Cab for Cutie from the Narrow Stairs album. This is I Will Possess Your Heart on Windsor's Alternative 89X.

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0: 99X, it's Dan. Hey, thanks so much for tuning in. Basket Case, that's the one that kind of started it all for Green Day, I think. And who knew they would become, like, they had a renaissance in the early 2000s, and they're just so good live. So good. Very, very tight performance, always. 254. Speaking of early 90s, a musician who is kind of synonymous and otherwise known probably as a one-hit wonder. She released her first solo record in over 25 years, which blows my mind that it's been that long. She's featured as today's Catch of the Day, up just after 3. Stick around.
1: Give me a second, I...

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2: Hi, this is my favorite part of the afternoon. I love this catch of the day. And today's catch of the day comes from somebody almost everybody knows, even if they don't realize it. Linda Perry was the voice behind Four Non Blondes and their absolutely unavoidable hit, What's Up. Even the remix was a hit unto its own. This is back in the very early 90s. A lot of people assumed she'd be a one-hit wonder. I mean, I guess you could look at her in Four Non Blondes that way, in a sense, but not the case. She basically disappeared from the spotlight and became one of the most successful songwriters and producers in modern music. She's written or produced songs from some of the biggest pop stars, everyone from Pink to Christina Aguilera to Gwen Stefani, Alicia Keys, Dolly Parton, Miley Cyrus, Adele, and like the list goes on and on and on and on. If you've listened to pop radio at all over the last two decades, you've probably heard Linda Perry's work, whether you knew it or not. Now she's returned with her first solo album in more than 25 years. It's called Let It Die Here. Deeply personal record, released alongside a documentary of the same name. Linda Perry has described the album as reflection on childhood struggles, grief, survival, discovery, and self-discovery. This is kind of the focus track from that album, and it is accompanied by a new video as well. This is today's Catch of the Day. Let me know your thoughts. It's Linda Perry, Feathers in a Storm on 89X.

0: 99X, it's Dan. What do you think of that one? Linda Perry, Feathers in a Storm. You might recognize her from, you know, What's Up. That was the big one. What's going on? She's back. First solo album in 25 years. I like it. Very raw, lived in, completely unconcerned with chasing trends at all. She reminds me of someone too, almost like a raspier Adele or something. But Linda Perry, she's a fascinating musician. Keep it or sweep it. Your thoughts? Text 888-89 right now and let me know what your thoughts are on this one. I'm a big, big fan of Four Non Blondes. Very sad they never really got to release a second album. Linda Perry did release that record In Flight about a year or two later, and it was really, really good. It felt a lot like a second Four Non Blondes album. I thought it was tragically overlooked, but she went on to do okay. She had an amazing career, probably better than ever after she stepped away, but very interesting that she chose now to step back into the limelight. And I definitely want to take a look at that new documentary, It Dies Here, which is about, her life and some of her struggles. And the album touches on that too. Really cool stuff. Keep it or sweep it. 888-89.
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14: 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Lotto Max.
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89X, it's Dan. Ooh, I love this. I was truly wondering how people would feel about the catch of the day, Linda Perry, who we haven't heard from in a long time. But, you know, what's up from Four Non Blondes? That was, back then, 1992, I think that was very much an 89X song. And someone said, keep it. Love this. This is great. This person wrote, this song is a banger. Definitely a keeper. And this person wrote, Linda Perry is a musical treasure. I sat here with my feet up and my eyes closed and loved that track. Damn, she still sounds amazing. Keep it. Ah, oh, whoever texted, like, you took me right there with you. I was doing the same thing in the studio. I'm a fan too. My vote, keep it as well. Here's Julia Wolf with In My Room on 89X.

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89X, it's Dan. Hey, what's up, everybody? 3:39, so happy Tuesday. It is also National Leave the Office Early Day, which is a good thing. It's also National Rocky Road Day. It's also International Volkswagen Bus Day, a good day to plan a road trip. So leave the office early, go get some ice cream, and plan a road trip. Boom. You've celebrated all three. Perfect. We're going to keep moving. Wrestling fans, I have a contest for you coming up in the 4 o'clock hour. Really cool event coming to the LaSalle Event Center. So I'm just planting that seed now. If you're a wrestling fan, you're going to want to tune in to the 4 o'clock hour. Just saying. Tragically Hip to keep us moving. This is Poets on Windsor's Alternative 89X.

99X, it's Dan. Hey, thanks so much for tuning in. Wrestling fans, take note, you're going to want to tune in. In the 4 o'clock hour, I have a contest for you, and it's a really cool event happening, coming to the LaSalle Event Center. And if you are a wrestling fan or you know one, you're going to want to tune in. 4 p.m. hour. Got some giveaways. Always love a good giveaway. Here's Metric. 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

89X, it's Dan, it's 358 Wrestling Fans, take note. We've got a contest for you. There's a really, really cool event coming to the LaSalle Event Center. NCG Pro Wrestling Headbangers Ball, June 20th, which will be here before we know it. I'm going to hook you up with tickets this hour. There's a really sweet grand prize, too. It's happening at the 4 o'clock hour, so wrestling fans, stick around.

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89X, say what's up, it's Dan, some Beastie Boys right there, Intergalactic. Okay, wrestling fans, it's 4:18. NCG Pro Wrestling Headbangers Ball hits the event center at LaSalle Landing on June 20th. So this is high energy night of hard hitting action, headbanging excitement, featuring appearances from former WWE superstars Thrasher and Mosh. They're bringing their iconic rebellious style straight to the ring. This hour, I'm giving away a pair of tickets to that event, and I'm qualifying you for the grand prize upgrade to the VIP dinner on June 19th, the night before. So listen this hour. You're going to hear like a clip of a wrestling match. It's going to be when you least expect it. It'll be in the 4 o'clock hour, so in the next 40 minutes. When you hear it, caller X at 519-792-5000, caller X, or it's a fancy way of saying caller 10. I'm going to give you a pair of tickets to that event, June 20th, NCG Pro Wrestling Headbangers Ball at the event center at LaSalle Landing. 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A high energy impacting wrestling match. You're gonna hear it in the 4 o'clock hour and call us at 519-792-5000. Here's Weezer. It's Go Away on 89X.

89X, it's Dan. What's up? 4:30. So, no, I didn't do it yet, but if you're a wrestling fan, you're going to want to tune in this hour. In the next half hour, I'll be giving away a pair of tickets to the NCG Pro Wrestling Headbangers Ball. It's at the Event Center at LaSalle Landing June 20th, which is, what is that, 18 days away now? And I'm qualifying one lucky winner at the end of the week for the VIP upgrade to the dinner the night before. So you're going to hear what sounds like a clip of a wrestling match. 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
0: 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You're going June 20th, and we're also qualifying you now for the grand prize upgrade the night before the VIP dinner. 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

That song just pumps me up so much, Lucarella Radio, from Rage Against the Machine. Hey, once again, a huge congrats to Ryan, who scored those wrestling tickets, June 20th at the LaSalle Events Center. More music coming up. It's Collective Soul with December.

89X, that is Cold Fame, Girls Gotta Eat. So this is an interesting news story, you know, as someone myself with a completely irrational fear of flying, this story is like my personal nightmare, but it's actually really good news for people who love to travel. Airbus has successfully tested a new version of its A350 passenger jet that could eventually stay in the air for up to 22 hours nonstop. Can you imagine being on a 22-hour flight? Like, no stops, no transfers. It's cool. If you don't like planes, it can get very claustrophobic, but 22 hours. The aircraft is being built for Australia's Project Sunrise, which aims to offer direct flights from cities like Sydney to London and New York without stopping. The modified plane carries extra fuel and is expected to become one of the longest range passenger aircrafts ever built. Now, aviation experts are talking about, you know, reduced travel times, no landing and reconnecting flights, reduced travel times, improved passenger comfort, wellness zones, special lighting to fight jet lag. Meanwhile, my brain is doing the math. Like, 22 hours on a plane means if I start panicking shortly after takeoff, I have roughly the running time of the entire Lord of the Rings trilogy, plus a couple of 89X shifts before landing. 22 hours. The good news is these flights could begin within the next couple of years, connecting Australia directly to Europe and North America. The bad news is I may need to be sedated with enough gravel to tranquilize a moose before I ever get on one, truly. But if you're a traveler, hey, more power to you. Now you know. Coldplay with Clocks right here on Windsor's Alternative 89.

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And so this is interesting. I stumbled across a letter from Chrissy Hynde of the band The Pretenders, and wow, she is not a fan of phones at concerts. She talks about having dinner with fellow musicians, and the conversation turns to audiences constantly filming. And she says it's become one of the biggest frustrations artists talk about, not because someone snaps a quick photo, I mean, we've all done it, but because people spend entire concerts watching the show through their phone. And I have definitely seen that. And I always think, are you even getting anything out of this? You're not even watching the show. You're staring at it through your screen. It's so bizarre to me. But she describes people ignoring the no camera requests, filming theater performances, holding phones up in, like there's no one behind them that can see the event happening. And now she's obviously coming at this from an artist's perspective. And I get it. If you're on stage and all you can see is a sea of glowing rectangles, it does probably change the energy in the room. I'm torn. Part of me agrees with her, a big part. I've been behind people at shows who recorded every single song. Not a clip, not like the chorus or their favorite part, like the whole concert. And you're thinking, are you ever actually going to watch this shaky video ever again? Like, probably not. On the other hand, I also get wanting a memory. If it's your favorite band, your first concert, or a bucket list show, I don't know, maybe you want a photo or a quick video to remember it. So where is the line? A couple pictures, I think totally fine. One song, sure. Or should concerts be one of the last places where, you know, we put the phone away and just experience the thing? We pay enough for it these days. Text me 888-9 or send me a talk back on the iHeartRadio app. Are phones ruining concerts, or are artists being a little unrealistic in 2026? Here's the latest from Social Distortion. It's Born to Kill on 89.

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13: Hey, it's Hannah, and you're probably thinking, who are you? Well, I am one half of The Morning X with Johnny Parks, but we kind of both started working here while I was on maternity leave. So while we are waiting for my triumphant return, I do think there's a very important fact about me that you should know. My favorite pizza in winter is from Antonino's. 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It could make or break a lot of relationships. 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We even had Antonino's at our wedding. 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

89X, it's Dan. I was reading a letter from Chrissy Hine from Pretender. She said she's super annoyed, and many artists are annoyed about how many people are just watching them perform live through their phones. They look out, and they don't see faces. They see everybody on their phone watching the concert through their screen, which is weird. And I thought, where do you stand? Citizen X, where do you stand, yay or nay, on phones at concerts? Someone said, Dan, if I paid $150 for a ticket, I did not pay that kind of money to watch the concert through 300 phones held over people's heads. Somebody else said, I'll take one photo when the lights come up, and then the phone goes away. If you record the whole show, you're missing the show. I agree with you there. Someone said, the worst is when someone records every song and sings louder than the band. Oh, yeah, that bugs me, too. And part of me, that's the one, though. The singing along, I think, you know what? That's them just having some fun, so I'm not going to say shut up. You know what I mean? That's like dancing. Like, you're going to want to dance. You're going to want to sing along. But the singing along, sometimes it's like, okay, are you even hearing them sing? Because we're here to hear them, not you. Anyway, that's my inside voice. Somebody here said, I think a couple picks are fine. A couple quick picks are fine. The people recording entire songs with the brightness on max are the problem. Yeah, I agree. This person said, I have a rule. One photo, one video, then enjoy the concert. Best of both worlds. Somebody else said, Dan, artists need to get over it. We paid for the ticket. If I want to take a video of my favorite song, I will. Two more here. Someone said, concert etiquette. Take your picture, get your memory, then put the thing away. And this person said, I'm 42. My memory isn't getting any better. The videos help me remember where I was and who I was with. Your thoughts on this? Cameras at concerts, yay or nay? Here's My Chemical Romance. I'm not okay. I promise on 89X.

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89X. It's Dan. Some Green Day right there with Brain Stew. That song. Awesome. And always pyrotechnics when they do that one live. So good. 557. More music coming up. Jack White. Archbishop Harold Holmes, his record, No Name, the blue one that came out a couple summers ago, man, that is his, like, strongest work to date, I want to say. I love his, the smattering of new songs he released recently as well, but when No Name came out, I thought this is my favorite Jack White album, up there with White Stripes too, truly. Jack White on 89X.

You're looking for a true friend or a true lover, or if you've been living undercover. Well, I'm coming to your town to break it all down and help you with all of this. I'm looking to help you find bliss. One day, a one way, can't miss. I'm here to tear all the walls down. Doesn't matter if it's a large town or a small town. Just like Joshua and the fabled walls of Jericho, I'm here to tear down the institution. God spoke to me, said, listen.

blessed with a big money blessing. You will be doubted by all the young believers on all of the things I'm addressing. But you must tell seven friends. You must first bring seven friends. And don't be selfish and keep this all to yourself and don't eat shellfish. Hate is trying to take someone else's love for yourself. But I'm here to tell you that love is trying to help someone else.

Sex. It's Dan, Red Hot Chili Peppers, Under the Bridge from Blood Sugar Sex Magik. Talking about phones at concerts, yay or nay. I got a lot more texts here. Somebody said, not everyone is filming for social media. Some of us are recording memories for ourselves. And someone else said, if someone wants to watch a concert through their phone, that's their loss. Doesn't bother me. Somebody else said, I recorded my daughter's first concert and she still watches clips years later. Totally worth it. This person here said, I work hard all week to get away from screens. Last thing I want at a concert is a sea of phones. And, one more. I got time for one more here. Somebody said, I love looking back at old concert clips from 10 years ago. I just don't need 47 minutes of shaky footage. I with you on that one. Here's some new music from Young the Giant. It's Different Kind of Love on 89X.

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99X, it's Dan. Killers with Somebody Told Me, 618 right now. Question for you, do you have your tickets yet to our birthday bash? It's happening September 4th at the Coliseum inside Caesars Windsor. I can say who I'm most excited for. I'm super pumped for the Blue Stones. I love those guys. I'm so proud of them. I'm so happy. I'm so pumped. 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Default going to be there, and this band is going to be there too. Grab your tickets. 89xradio.com. This is Fionn. 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Finally, I put my makeup on 89X.

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89X. Hey, what's up? It's Dan McDonald. Thanks so much for tuning in. So listen, Party of the Summer is on. There's many, many parties of the summer this year. This is one of them. RBC Rock the Park kicks off Wednesday, July 15th in Harris Park in London, powered by us here at 89X. I'll be going to this July 15th. I really want to see Lumineers again. It's been a long time. They haven't really come around too close. And a great band from Toronto called Valley is performing. They're performing and I'm pumped to see them. Get your tickets now, rockthepark.ca, and also keep listening here for more chances to win your way in. Hi.

89X, it's Dan and Gene DePoitry, and that's, believe it or not, our most requested song. And I recall playing that as for Catch of the Day a while back, and people absolutely loved it. Some people were baffled by it. Other people absolutely hated it. Could not stand it, but overwhelmingly now, our most requested song by far. 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The NCG Pro Wrestling Headbangers Ball is hitting the event center at LaSalle Landing on June 20th. 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WWE superstars Thrasher and Mosh are bringing their iconic rebellious style straight to the ring, so I'll be hooking you up with a pair of tickets to that every single afternoon between 2 and 7, and one grand prize winner will be upgraded to the VIP dinner on June 19th, the night before. 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This band, they're going to be in town in August with Queens of the Stone Age at Ford Field. It's Foo Fighters, All My Life on 89X.

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89X, hey, it's Dan, 655. So listen, Wet Leg is taking over the Coliseum stage at Caesars Windsor Tuesday, June 9th. Special guest Slow Fiction. There are limited tickets still available through Ticketmaster. And also keep an eye out for the 89X, for 89X at the show for your chance to enter to win a pair of tickets to the 89X Birthday Bash, which is happening September 4th at the Coliseum inside Caesars Windsor. Speaking of shows, I remember seeing the show. When was it? 2007 at the Fox Theater. It was Smashing Pumpkins. At the time, they had kind of just reformed. It was Jimmy Chamberlain was the only original member aside from Billy Corgan, and they had released a new record at the time. And people were yelling out for old songs because it was their first time around in a long time. And Billy Corgan actually got mad, and it was one of those moments he kind of fired back at the audience and said, "We are still a relevant band. We're still making new music, so we have new songs to play." And he stormed off the stage, and everyone was looking around like, what the heck, is the show over or something? He came back out, and he played this song. And it was actually kind of an awesome way to end the show. Here's Zero on 89X.

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0: It's almost summer, and you know what that means. That's right. It's time for Canada's favorite reality competition series, hosted by yours truly, John Montgomery. 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